I shout out all my high school people. You're going to win big, man. 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Okay, good luck. We walk

Yo, the name of this song, Something Special, nails it. It is literally something special. Khalid and Anyo Sop from K-Pop Demon Hunters. The song is called Something Special. Enjoy. 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

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I actually think, I don't think they get as much love as they deserve. 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

I think this is called invisible cabinetry. If you look at Haley's latest IG post, the cabinets, the storage, everything in their living room in New York City, everything is like hidden. It's all seamless. 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It's K92, Malcolm Todd, and Earrings.

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Yesterday, I thought there was going to be like forecast was calling for thunderstorms through the weekend. Looks like thunderstorms coming in tomorrow, but Friday, Saturday through the weekend should be clear as of now.

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Dolly Parton specifically asked for Dollywood to stay open. It's K92, it's Julian. Her words, the show must go on. Dollywood's a place of joy, hope, and togetherness. So if you ever want to make a trip to Dollywood, down in Tennessee, I would do it. K92.

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It's K92. What's up? It's Julian. If you're on this kid's IG, then you definitely know that he likes to sing with kitchen utensils. Brian for the Backstreet Boys, kid, I gotta say it, man. Bailey Luttrell, this is called So Be It on K92. Grab your fork.

Okay, I'm just taking a guess here. It's Post Malone's K92. Recently just announced that he's postponing his tour of Asia, Australia, and New Zealand. All of it is currently postponed until further notice. Do you think it has something to do with his current relationship status? I'm just saying.

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Expect some rain and thunderstorms at some point tomorrow through the day, and then Friday through the weekend. Clear sun, mid-80s all weekend long. 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

I'm probably going to butcher her last name, but you know Stella Lefty. 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Yeah, Stella Lefty sounds much better.

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It's K92. It's Julianne. 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I get it. 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

0: Pastor Kevin. When you were a kid, how were you punished when you misbehaved? I don't know about you, but my parents believed in corporal punishment. They believed in a literal paddle. You know, that reminds me. The good news of the gospel is because of Jesus Christ, there is no punishment for those of us who are believers. The key is I got to make sure that I not just have religion, but a relationship with Jesus Christ. You know, there's a lot of things in our lives that we deserve punishment for. But the good news is Jesus Christ has come, died on the cross, was buried, and rose from the dead, taking the punishment we deserve. Maybe you need to take a time out and think about that today.
1: You've been listening to Take a Time Out with Pastor Kevin of Fincastle Baptist. 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

0: Your K92 morning thing with Monica and Antoine. Happy Friday to you.
1: Yes.
0: You wake it up on a Friday. Woo! Okay, so today's weather is going to be a high of 86, partly cloudy, currently 65 in Roanoke, 67 in Lynchburg, and 62 in the NRV. I think I'm going to put a camera up in my bedroom and just to watch myself sleep.
1: I didn't know where this was going. I had no clue where this was going. But okay, I'm listening now. I'm locked in.
0: Okay, yeah, because I think I need to watch and see how I'm moving. So it's not anything where I feel like I'm snoring or whatever else. I think I'm fighting in my sleep.
1: Because, probably.
0: Yeah, because I'll wake up and sometimes I'll be horizontal on the bed. Or like I'll have my head under the pillow or my hands are twisted in a way. I'm like, what am I doing in my sleep?
1: Like, you want to see how you ended up in
0: yes.
1: that position.
0: And I know there was a portion of my dream where I was skipping with somebody and we were like in a Walmart deli. And I remember that part. So
1: you
0: I was like,
1: really wanted some deli meat. You're skipping?
0: I was skipping, but they had like a whole buffet anyway. But yeah, I was like, but I was doing an activity where I ended up waking up in that kind of position. Where like in a skip, but laying on the bed, like on my side.
1: So you were like on your side, but legs
0: one leg
1: are like
0: is up.
1: Spread out
0: yeah.
1: like you were just skipping and running through?
0: Yeah, I'm like, am I moving a lot in my sleep? What am I doing?
1: I think I would watch that. If
0: yeah.
1: that was you should make it a TikTok series.
0: I don't think you say a live stream. I'm like, no.
1: No, because I'm also a sleepyhead. I need it to be on TikTok where I can go back and watch it. But I would watch that. I would subscribe.
0: Okay.
1: I'd pay.
0: Something's happening. I don't
1: 99
0: know.
1: 99 cents a month
0: yeah.
1: to see how Monica Brooks sleep.
0: Yeah.
1: Maybe you were skipping in your sleep because you're celebrating today.
0: Celebrating.
1: Are you celebrating today? Today's
0: a very
1: special day.
0: I celebrate every day.
1: So you're celebrating. You're celebrating today because today is National Power Rangers Day.
2: Go, go, Power Rangers! Go, go, Power Rangers!
0: Oh, my God.
1: This is my show right here.
2: Go, go, Power Rangers!
1: Who are they?
0: Yes.
1: Oh, man, yes. Today is National Power Rangers Day. And growing up, to be my friend when I was a kid, you had to answer two questions.
0: Oh.
1: The first question was, if you could be any Ninja Turtle, which Ninja Turtle would you be? And then the second question was, if you could be any Power Ranger, which Power Ranger would you be? So, Monica, we've been working together for like over seven years now. I need answers to both of those questions.
0: Both will.
1: Which Ninja Turtle and which Power Ranger?
0: Oh, gosh.
1: Okay, so
0: which one was it? Was it Michelangelo that had the attitude? One that
1: Raphael.
0: Had Raphael.
1: Raphael.
0: So I was, yeah, Raphael.
1: He had the red bandana. Or
0: yes.
1: the red whatever.
0: Uh-huh.
1: The sassy one.
0: But
1: okay,
0: when it comes to
1: that.
0: Which one was cute, there was the one that had the glasses.
1: They all look the same, but you're talking about Donatello.
0: Donatello.
1: But they all look
0: okay,
1: the same.
0: All right, then. All right. Okay.
1: And which Power Ranger would you be?
0: Come on, I was a pink.
1: You were Kimberly.
0: I was Kimberly.

0: Yeah.
1: I was Tommy.
0: Okay.
1: I was Tommy, the green and white ranger.
0: Yes.
1: And so anytime, you know, me and my cousins or me and my friends are out in the play, out in the yard playing, I was Tommy.
0: But did anyone ever try to take that away from you?
1: Oh, 1,000%. And I'm like, no, you are Billy, the nerd, the blue Power Ranger.
0: But that's all right.
1: Yeah. There was Jason, the leader. He was red. Zach was the black one. Trina was the yellow one. Oh, yeah. Man. Happy National Power Rangers Day to everyone.

0: It's your K92 Morning Thing with Monica and Antoine. And today in the situation, we got to talk to Gregory. What's happening?
1: Hey, well, I am going to propose to my girlfriend. I'm actually going to do it. But my friends don't like my proposal idea.
2: Okay. All right. While we're going to learn more about the proposal idea, let me just say congratulations.
0: Yeah.
1: Thank you. Thank you.
2: I will say, Monica, the way he said it, like he goes, I'm going to propose to my girlfriend. I'm going to do it. Kind of feels like he's been backed into a corner. She's not, but maybe she's pregnant. Man. I don't know.
0: Well, we're going to find out more here in just a minute on K92.
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you like it. 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Called your bluff, better cite the source. 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

0: You're the patient, and we're the therapist. 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
1: All right, Gregory, you said that you're going to propose to your lovely lady, and your friends, they're not a fan of your proposal idea. What's happening?
2: Yeah, I mean, I'm definitely ready for marriage. You know, it's been 5 years, lots of ups and downs, but she's definitely the one. And, I mean, I want to propose at a restaurant, and...

0: And okay, the restaurant is Chuck E. Cheese. We met there.
1: Hold on. You can't just gloss over that. You said the restaurant is where?
0: Chuck E. Cheese, man. I know, but we met there.
2: Okay.
1: You said 5 years, not 25 years. What were you, seven?
0: No. I was there for my nephew's birthday, and she had her daughter there for a birthday party, and that's where we met. And so I thought, it'd be cute to take her back.
1: Oh, that is kind of cute. I take back my jokes.
2: But you did say kind of cute. And your friends, they're telling you no?
0: Yeah, my friends are saying I'm being stupid. It's obviously full of kids and noise and it's Chuck E. Cheese. But, they think she needs a fancy dinner or something. But I mean, what are you guys' thoughts? Is it really that bad of an idea? I mean, I think she might really like it. And, she loves me. Then she sees the effort and she'll say yes, right?
1: I think that if you guys met that way, you should do it. Because at the very least, you put a lot of thought into it. There is actually a connection there. Maybe right. You have one of the animatronic animals come out with the ring. I support this.
2: So somebody, they said, hey, I met the love of my life at the prison when I was waiting to visit somebody.
0: Okay.
2: And I said, let's take it back. I don't know. At the gate.
1: I don't know if every place is made equally, Monica. And you said at Chuck E. Cheese, you were there for your nephew and she was there with, did you say her daughter?
0: Yeah.
1: That's perfect. You guys go back there. Maybe you have your soon-to-be stepdaughter be a part of it.
2: Antoine's setting you up now.
1: I think this is an adorable idea. It'll go viral on TikTok.
2: He wants you to dress up as the rat or the possum. What is it?
1: Ooh, and then reveal like Masked Singer.
2: Yeah, yeah.
1: And then he takes his head off like he's in the Masked Singer and propose. I support it.
2: I'm on your friend's side. Maybe just pick out a nice restaurant and just call it. You know her.
1: They have pizza and alcohol at Chuck E. Cheese.
2: Oh, yeah.
1: And the ball pit. Congratulations. Happy honeymoon.
2: Well, look, you can text in right now. Is it a good idea for Gregory to propose at the Chuck E. Cheese? Does it matter if you say it like that? The pinkies up, Chuck E. Cheese.
1: It makes it sound a little fancier.
2: Yeah. Or should he pick out a fancy restaurant? How should he propose? You can text in to 52353. We'll get into the situation a little bit more on K92.

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0: The Situation with the K92 Morning Thing continues now.
1: And Gregory, he wants to propose to his lady, but his friends say that the proposal idea he's throwing out to him is ridiculous.
2: His friends are boring. They're boring.
1: But here's the thing. Gregory wants to propose at Chuck E. Cheese. Now, he said that that's where they met.
2: That's so adorable.
1: He was there. She was there with her child. And he said, that's where we hit it off. So I want to take her back to the spot. And so he asked for advice. We asked you to text in to 52353. And we had some text rolling in. One that says Gary from Salem here. I think that is one of the greatest things in the world to go back to where you met, propose there, and make it meaningful.
2: If you can meet someone, get their phone number, and start a relationship at that place, then you can propose at that place. I'm all for it. Monica says not to. I
1: asked you about the jail.
2: For it. Let's see. Another text in to 52353. I think it could work if it's like a stop on a tour of other possible important places, like scavenger hunt style.
1: Oh,
2: Chuck E. Cheese should be enough. The ball pit should be enough by itself.
1: You don't want the complete day of events?
2: No, they met at Chuck E. Cheese. This is first day memories.
1: Yeah, and there's another one that says yes to, absolutely yes to Chuck E. Cheese.
2: Yeah, I think you should do it. They said yes, propose there. You know her best. Is she the type that would want something extravagant, or is she the type that would want Chuck E. Cheese because that's where you met?
1: Uh-huh.
2: If he knows that she would love that, I think that's where it should be.

0: If you're talking about it, so are we.
1: What's trending?
2: What's trending?
0: It's Trending Topics with the K92 Morning Thing.
3: The Virginia Lottery, they're telling people to watch out for scams because there are some folks out there that are trying to scam Virginians. And they're trying to target us by saying, we'll give you money for your personal information. And, of course, you have to check on your elders.
4: Yes, you do.
3: Yeah, and tell them don't respond to things, everything. If you get a phone call saying, hey, give me your social and I'll send you $20, you know, or free lottery tickets. No, do not listen to that.
4: You got to watch out. They'll sneak up on you. Them scams will sneak up
3: on
4: you.
3: They sure will. Okay, so President Trump, he signed an order renaming Lake Ontario to what?
5: And finally, I guess the purpose of this more than anything else is we're going to be changing the name of Lake Ontario. Effective immediately to Lake America. That's going to take place right now as I sign the order.
3: Yep, so that happened yesterday.
4: I just don't care about the lake enough. I don't care about Ontario,
3: so much
4: Lake
3: stuff,
4: America.
3: So many things going on. All right, so we're matter of fact.
4: I will say this, though. If I had the power that he had, I'd probably do some stuff like this, too.
3: Just change names, you know, and everything else.
4: It is no longer Mount Rushmore. It's Mount Antoine.
3: Oh, my gosh.
4: Four Antoines. I was 5 years old. I was 10. I was 16. And I'm an old man.
3: Oh, man. All right, so, you know, we're still processing and mourning Dolly Parton. I watched on Facebook where a woman, she posted a Facebook Live, and she was just boo-hooing.
4: Look.
3: And, you know, because it meant so much.
4: Dolly
3: meant so much to her.
4: Broke a lot of hearts with her passing.
3: Yeah, well, Chris Stapleton. Now, we love some Chris Stapleton.
4: Yes, we do.
3: Well, he decided to give a little tribute to Dolly by performing I Will Always Love You.

0: You better and, you sing that song, boy.
1: This, I love some Chris Stapleton. This is going to sound like an insult, but he reminds me of like a stink bug in the sense of...
0: Wow.
1: No, and this is where I'm talking about. Hold on. Wow. Because where he never really aged. He just came out the womb like it's grown. Like, we never... How old is the man? I don't know, and I kind of don't want to know.
0: I feel like there were so many different other examples you could have done other than stink bug. Like, I feel like there are no baby squirrels. I feel like squirrels and chipmunks
1: squirrels.
0: Are grown.
1: I feel like I've seen a baby squirrel.
0: You called
1: I've
0: that
1: never
0: man.
1: Seen a baby stink bug. A
0: you
1: baby
0: called
1: stink.
0: Chris Stapleton.
1: I love Chris Stapleton.
0: A stink bug.
1: And I'm talking about he doesn't age. He just came out just grown.
0: You call that man a stink bug.
1: Okay. All right.
0: That's all I'm saying. You call that man a stink bug.
1: All right. So this right here, tragic because the sexiest voice died. The sexiest voice. My man died.
0: What are you talking about, Monica? I'm still right here. I don't know what you're talking about.
1: Peter Cullen. If you don't know who Peter Cullen is, he is the voice of my Optimus Prime.
2: My name is Optimus Prime.
1: I say it.
2: We are autonomous robotic organisms from the planet Cybertron. My name is Optimus Prime.
1: Mm-hmm.
0: It does send chills down you.
1: It doesn't
0: chills down your chest and everything.
1: I hope he waited tables back in the day because he's like, would you like a buttered roll? I'll take all of them.
0: Oh, it's so sad.
1: But yeah, he passed away. So you were talking about the third death comes in threes.
0: That's three celebrities in 3 days.
1: And also 85 years young.
0: Man.
1: May he rest in peace.
3: 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Here's what's coming up next on the K92 Morning Thing.
0: Talk about the sexiest voices died. Like, I'm not sitting right here. Watch this.
1: I like how you dropped
0: watch
1: it.
0: This. Okay. Watch this. Okay. Coming up at 7:05.
1: Don't be doing that.
0: Miss Monica Brooks will pick the winners and the losers of local high school football games.
1: You look at that. Get on my nerves doing something.
0: Look at it.
1: Okay.
0: Tip jar.
1: Wow.
0: Put it in there. Coming up, Monica's high school football pick'ems at 7:05. Talk about the sexiest one. I got the sexiest voice.
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0: Your K92 Morning Thing with Monica and Antoine on this Friday. Partly cloudy, a high of 86. Currently 65 in Roanoke, 67 in Lynchburg, and 62 in the NRV.
1: And I'm excited for this because we haven't done it in a year. It's been a year since Monica had to pick high school football games, the winners the losers. So we're going to do that in like 5 minutes. Monica's going to pick the winner of Salem versus EC Glass, Giles versus Blacksburg, and the game of the week for K92, William Byrd at Cave Spring. Who is going to win? Who's going to start the season 0-1? Monica decides next.

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0: And we are back. High school football. Friday Night Lights is back tonight. It is the first week of the season. There's been like scrimmages and practices and training camps and all that stuff. But no, now it is time for the real deal. And this is when Monica is deciding on the winners and the losers. Really the losers.
1: Oh, no.
0: Local high school football games. I have three games for you to pick from.
1: Okay.
0: And maybe moving forward, Monica, I'll get a player from one of these teams to make predictions against you. So this would be your practice week where you're just going against yourself. And then next week, maybe we bring in some competition for you.
1: Okay.
0: All right. So the first game that you have to predict, the winner and the loser, also need the score to see how close you can be. The Salem Spartans are traveling to Lynchburg to take on the EC Glass Hilltoppers. Monica, who you got?
1: Ooh, it'll be a good game right there. I believe Salem's going to take it.
0: Okay.
1: And I think the score is going to be 31-25. How likely is
0: 25.
1: That? I don't know.
0: That's a very interesting score.
1: Is it?
0: It's a very, the 31 into 25.
1: Oh.
0: It's a very interesting score. I mean, it could get there, though. All right, game number two. So you got Salem beating EC Glass. Game number two. We got the Giles Spartans.
1: Giles.
0: There's a lot of Spartans here today. Giles Spartans are traveling to Blacksburg to take on the Blacksburg Bruins. Who you got, Monica?
1: Ooh. I feel that Blacksburg, the Bruins are going to take it away, and the score is going to be 18-10.
0: Oh, okay. It's a low-scoring game right now. It's going to be like a defensive game. Not a lot of points going on.
1: Oh.
0: But you got Blacksburg winning at home, starting 1-0, but you have Giles starting 0-1. So Giles, remember that. Remember Monica said that.
1: Don't put that out there, because last time I received some Facebook messages, even a video from one of the kids said, Monica, I said, oh, no.
0: See, there you go. You can always text in to 52353 if you want to shame Monica for her picks. And then the third and final game is the K92 Freedom First Play for Purpose game. So this football season, Freedom First wants your local high school to play for purpose, turning first downs into cash. What you have to do is go to playforpurpose.net or text in the letters PFP to 52353. Nominate your local high school. If that high school is chosen, they will receive $200 for every first down with a minimum of $3,000. And this week, the Play for Purpose school is William Byrd High School.
1: Okay.
0: But here's the thing. They don't have a home game. They're going on the road.
1: Ooh.
0: So, Monica, who do you have winning? William Byrd Terriers traveling to take on the Cave Spring Knights. Who you got, Monica? And what's the score?
1: William Byrd, they're going to do it. And it's not going to be a little terrier. It's going to be Rottweiler. I don't know.
0: They're the William Byrd Rottweilers?
1: Yeah.
0: The William Byrd Rotties.
1: Yeah, the Rotties. They're going to take it away. The score is going to be 29. And I'm feeling 17.
0: 29-17. So you have William Byrd going into Cave Spring and beating them because they're the Play for Purpose school.
1: Yeah.
0: Out of curiosity, how many first downs do you think William Byrd's going to get? They get $200 for every first down. How many first downs are they going to get? And that money is from Freedom First, not from Antoine Terrell.
1: You're going to get six. Is that a good number?
0: That's a terrible number.
1: All right, 16.
0: 16 is a better number.
1: 16.
0: 16 is a better number.
1: I know football.
0: So,
1: Monica, don't come for me.
0: You have the Salem Spartans beating EC Glass 31-25. You have the Blacksburg Bruins beating Giles 18-10.
1: Yep.
0: And then for the Play for Purpose game, you have William Byrd traveling to Cave Spring to beat the Knights 29-17. Keep voting for your school to Play for Purpose, because we got some more schools to choose to turn first downs into cash.

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1: I need them to free this man so I can talk to him.
2: You want them to free whoever free you're about man. To talk about so that you could talk to them.
1: Yeah, Philly. Okay. That's his name. Because a 35-year-old man, he was arrested in D.C. because he was illegally parked.
2: Okay.
1: With a gigantic guillotine.
2: A guillotine?
1: In the bed of his pickup.
2: Like the thing where you put your head through it and then they chop your head off by your neck?
1: Yes. And they say it's unclear how real it is. I did see the picture because it popped up in my news.
2: Did it look real?
1: Yeah. Yeah. And so he's charged with carrying a dangerous weapon.
2: Yes. A guillotine, I would think, is a dangerous weapon. Now,
1: he had a concealed carry permit.
2: But you can't conceal a guillotine.
1: No, you can put a blanket over it, right? A big
2: blanket. I guess it's like a tent.
1: Yeah, it was like 10 feet tall. So, yeah. Sharpened edge,
2: and
1: metal blade.
2: So you said you want to talk to this fellow. Why? What would the conversation look like?
1: Because I want to know, well, one thing, you know, where are you going? Where are you going with that?
2: Where are you taking a guillotine?
1: Have you ever
2: Game of Thrones, obviously.
1: Yes. Is it for a movie set? Maybe. We don't know. They said it could have been used for a prop. I want to know if he's used it.
2: So what if it's a real guillotine and he is taking it because he's upset with someone? What do you do next?
1: Well, what do they do?
2: You got too many questions. Now you're an accomplice. Now you're an accomplice of someone getting their head chopped off.
1: No, I'm not. Yeah. After two questions, that's when it becomes.
2: But you also have a machete and a hatchet, so it doesn't surprise me.
1: Don't we all?
2: No, we don't.
1: Okay.
2: Just you and what's his name?
1: And Fillin.
2: You and Fillin. That's the only two right there. Coming up next, your chance to win a 4-pack of tickets for the Roanoke College home opener going down September 12th with Monica's Psychic Hotline up next.

0: Here's what's coming up next on the K92 Morning Thing.
1: Football, football, football.
2: Yes, yes.
1: Yeah, I turned on the TV yesterday. It was football. I don't know what teams are playing. I don't know.
2: Look at you, locked in to NFL preseason football.
1: Yeah. Okay, so we have a 4-pack of tickets, though, to the Roanoke College football home opener, which is on September the 12th. I'll be there.
2: Yes, you will be.
1: Yeah, so I'll be there from 12 to 2.
2: Not on the field. Just want to make sure it's on the
1: record. Unless they invite me.
2: They won't. They won't do it at all.
1: Okay.
2: Kind of like a vampire. You can't go on the field unless you're invited, and they're not going to invite you. But call in right now to 540-774-9236 for Monica's Psychic Hotline for your chance to win those 4 packs of tickets. Monica will not get a chance to talk to you, but she will have to answer some personal questions about you. So call in right now, 540-774-9236.
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0: We have your chance to win a 4-pack of tickets to the Roanoke College home opener on September 12th. Monica Brooks and K92 will be there, and so will you if Monica can be psychic this Friday morning. Are you feeling any psychic energy?
1: I'm feeling it.
0: All right, because I have someone on the phone. You haven't had a chance to talk to them, but I got 5 questions for you. Get 2 out of those 5 correct for them to win. The person on the phone, are they male or female?
1: Female.
0: You believe that they are female. Will they be going to a high school football game tonight?
1: Yes.
0: You say they will be. Have they ever traveled out of the country?
1: No.

0: No. Do they drive an electric vehicle?
1: They do not.
0: All right. It could even be a hybrid. I'll give credit for a hybrid, but you say no. And then the last question, have they ever dated the ex of a friend of theirs?
1: Ooh, yes.
0: The question is, will they admit it? That's what we want to know. Good morning. This is K92. What's your name?
2: It's Mindy.
0: All right. It is Mindy making Monica one for one. Mindy, how are you doing this Friday morning?
2: I'm good. How are you?
0: We are doing pretty good, and we will be doing even better if Monica can get one more question about you right, Mindy. Question number two. Will you be going to a high school football game tonight, Mindy?
2: I will be.
0: She will be making her winner.
1: Game.
0: Yeah, who are you supporting?
2: Glenver. My daughter cheers for them.
1: Okay, go Glenver.
0: All right, Glenver Heaven, Heaven Highlander, Highlander Heaven. It's something with the word heaven in it. I feel confident in that. All right, well, let's keep going to see how well Monica knows you. Mindy, have you ever traveled out of the country?
2: I have.
0: Monica said that you had not. Where'd you go?
2: I went to the Bahamas, so...
0: Okay. That counts.
2: Yeah.
0: I mean, you know,
2: kind of.
0: Out of all the out-of-country places, it's the most basic one. Everyone goes on cruises, but that's all right, Mindy.
2: Yeah.
0: The sand is amazing there. Question number four. Do you drive an electric vehicle?
2: I do not.
0: All right, Monica got that correct. And then the last question, and be honest with this, Mindy, have you ever dated the ex of one of your friends?
2: I have when I was younger.
1: It happened at middle school, high school, or something like that, or college.
2: Yeah, middle school. It was middle school, so kind of counts, kind of doesn't.
0: She said she was younger, like yesterday. She wasn't younger than she was today.
1: Yeah.
0: Mindy.
1: Mindy, look, you got the 4-pack of tickets to the Roanoke College football game on September the 12th from K92.
2: Awesome. Thank you so much.

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1: And we want to know, what has you feeling good heading into the weekend? Text in right now to 52353. Make sure you give name in town so we can shout you out. And maybe what has you feeling good is a local event, and you want to spread the word about an event going down this weekend. So feel free to text that in to 52353 as well, because we want to shout that out. We want to spread some positivity heading into the weekend. And speaking of positivity, Monica, I got to give a shout out to two of my favorite Girl Scouts ever. That's coming up next in Feel Good Friday.

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1: We're going to get to the text messages that are coming in to 52353. But first, Monica, I got to shout out the best Girl Scouts of all time.
2: The best.
1: Yes.
2: The best.
1: I say that because they are my Girl Scout cookie dealer.
2: Ah.
1: They're my supplier. But no, I want to give a huge shout out to Leota and Evelyn.
2: Okay.
1: Because not only are they amazing Girl Scouts, they are just amazing kids.
2: Mm-hmm.
1: Because I saw them recently at a Salem Ridgex game. It was like Girl Scout night. There were thousands on thousands of Girl Scouts there. And one thing I get to do when I'm hosting the game, I get to pick four people and upgrade them from the 300 section, which is up top,
2: yeah,
1: to behind home plate.
2: Oh.
1: You know, a little fancy, make them feel okay, a little special. And so I saw Evelyn and I saw Leo and I saw them with their family. I'm like, you know what? You guys get to be upgraded. Mm. You take care of me, I'm going to take care of you.
2: There you go.
1: And so, Monica, the reason I want to shout them out and the reason that I think that they are the best ever is because I received a thank you postcard from them.
2: Oh, sweet.
1: It's so sweet. And they even wrote in cursive. Well, at least the older one did. They said, "Dear Antoine, thank you so much for giving us upgraded seats. I had so much fun and I loved the game ball that you gave us. Thank you." That was from Evelyn. And then Leota said, "It was the best game ever."
2: Very nice.
1: And I have come around on thank you cards.
2: You have.
1: I have come around because I received another one from a coworker who had a birthday recently. Got them a little something. And then she also gave me a thank you card. So here
2: it's
1: I am.
2: Thank yous.
1: I am here for the thank you cards, Monica.
2: Surrounded by cards.
1: Surrounded by them. We had a couple of text messages in, 52353.
2: Oh, yeah.
1: Go ahead.
2: I like this one right here that says, "Feeling good for seeing two large group of deer and not hitting a single one." Look, you feel good about that.
1: They be waiting. Oh, this is a bittersweet Feel Good Friday from Shannon in Troutville. "I'm feeling good but sad tonight because tonight is my daughter's last first football game. She is a drum major for Lord Bonnetot High School. Go Marching Cavs. So excited to see their show tonight."
2: Oh, it's going to be good. Yeah, that is so bittersweet right there. Oh,
1: yes.
2: There's another one. "I'm feeling good about starting my new job Monday, getting my hair and nails done, and hanging out with my friend on Saturday." That's from Nebraska.
1: All right. And then Nancy in Salem, "Feeling good. Her husband comes home today. He's a truck driver, and he's been gone for almost 2 weeks."
2: She said, "Bring it on home."
1: Yeah, but hey, come home and act right. Got used to being there without you. Act right. Keep texting in to 52353. Monica, what has you feeling good heading into the weekend?
2: Pickles.
1: I don't know why that made me laugh. All right, we're going to learn about Monica's love of pickles and more of your text next.

0: 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It's Feel Good Friday with the K92 Morning Thing.
1: What has you feeling good heading into the weekend? Text in to 52353 and share your Feel Good Friday. Help spread positivity. We got a text in from Callie and Vinton that says, feeling good about William Byrd football tonight. And thank you so much to Freedom First for picking them for the Play for Purpose. Yeah, in case you don't know, William Byrd, every first down that they get tonight against Cave Spring, they get $200 with a minimum of $3,000, and that's from Freedom First.
2: And we said how many downs you thinking? I said 16.
1: 16, that'd be $3,200.
2: Yep.
1: That'd be more than the minimum.
2: Uh-huh.
1: I don't see it happening. I think it's going to be somewhere around 12 to 13.
2: Okay,
1: but I'm also not picking a winner. I cannot, for my safety purposes, I cannot pick a winner between Bird or Cave Spring.
2: You can't, no.
1: Monica, you said you're feeling good about pickles.
2: I am, yes, because, okay, so I do a little personal training on the side there. And so one of my clients, I was telling her how I love pickled everything.
1: Mm-hmm.
2: Pickled beets, I like kimchi, I like anything that's, all the stuff that's jarred and pickled and fermented, all that stuff.
1: All right.
2: Well, she says, well, that's what I have in my house. I love pickling things. She said, I have some homemade pickles. And I said, oh, my gosh, that sounds delicious.
1: I'll take them.
2: The next session, she arrives and she has pickles. Bread and butter pickles, and they are so delicious. I'm going to snack on them all weekend. Thank you.
1: Just bringing you. You're just eating random people's pickles, huh?
2: I eat her pickles.
1: Stranger pickles.
2: They're good.
1: Mm-hmm. Let's get to the text messages, the feel good messages in to 52353.
2: Okay, so we have a one feeling good because tomorrow is Taco Fest at Elmwood.
1: Yes, and the cool thing about Taco Fest is that it supports Huddle Up Moms.
2: Yes, it does.
1: An amazing nonprofit organization looking out for the mothers in the Roanoke Valley.
2: Yeah, so be sure to check them out at huddleupmoms.org.
1: Please
2: and
1: do.
2: By the way, yeah, so admission is $10. Get kids 12 and under free. 12 free.
1: Okay.
2: Yeah, kids under 12.
1: If you're 13, you got to pay.
2: Or just say,
1: lie like I did.
2: Uh-huh. Some people, they start getting that little mustache. You'd be like, oh, no.
1: I drove to the restaurant and still got the crayons.
2: All right. And also, like, tonight, Grand and Chillage is happening.
1: Oh, that's fun.
2: Yeah, from 5:30 to 9, and they'll have live music by The Dead Reckoning. So you can check that out. Once again, kids 12 and under, free. Hide that mustache.
1: Just shave it.
2: It's coming through shaving. But they don't want shaving because it finally came in.
1: Mama, you see it. You see the hair on my left.
2: Yeah, and the season finale of Salem After 5. That's at the Salem Farmers Market 5 to 9. And music by The Frequency. And once, you know what I said? Kids 12 and under free for that. $5 to get in. Yes.
1: Why is 12 the age? Let the 13-year-olds get in for free. They ain't got no jobs yet.
2: Oh, man.
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It's your K92 Morning Thing with Monica and Antoine. Happy Friday. It's going to be a partly cloudy one, a high of 86, currently 65 in Roanoke, 67 in Lynchburg, and 62 in the NRV. We want your songs, your throwback songs right now. 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
1: I need a camera in my bedroom. And because there's something I need to see.
2: Okay.
1: And I'll explain after the Happy Hour Triple Play.
2: All right. Well, the people get to see it too. Who knows?
3: Speaking of the Happy Hour Triple Play, we want your throwback request. What song do you want to hear heading into the weekend? What throwback jam will set the Friday off right for you? Text that in to 52353. For me, it's Cam'ron featuring Joel Santana. Hey, Ma.

It's your K92 morning thing with Monica and Antoine. And that's my song from Kelly Clarkson. It's Stronger. Antoine, you had Hey Ma from Cam'ron. And now for our final song for the Happy Hour Triple Play, it's coming from Veronica. It's Usher and Alicia Keys, My Boo. There-

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1: I think I'm going to put a camera up in my bedroom and just to watch myself sleep.
2: I didn't know where this was going. I had no clue where this was going. But okay, I'm listening now. I'm locked in.
1: Okay, yeah, because I think I need to watch and see how I'm moving. So it's not anything where I feel like I'm snoring or whatever else. I think I'm fighting in my sleep. Yeah, because I'll wake up and sometimes I'll be horizontal on the bed, or like I'll have my head under the pillow, or my hands are twisted in a way. I'm like, what am I doing in my sleep?
2: Like, you want to see how you ended up in
1: yes.
2: that position.
1: And I know there was a portion of my dream where I was skipping with somebody and we were like in a Walmart deli. And I remember that part. So
2: you
1: I was must like,
2: have really wanted some deli meat. You're skipping?
1: I was skipping, but they had like a whole buffet anyway. But yeah, I was like, but I was doing an activity where I ended up waking up in that kind of position where like in a skip, but laying on the bed, like on my side.
2: So you were like on your side, but your legs
1: leg
2: are like
1: up.
2: Spread out
1: yeah.
2: like you were just skipping and running through.
1: Yeah. I'm like, am I moving a lot in my sleep? What am I doing?
2: I think I would watch that. If that was you should make it a TikTok series.
1: I don't think say a live stream.
2: No, because I'm also a sleepyhead. I need it to be on TikTok where I can go back and watch it. But I would watch that. I would subscribe.
1: Okay.
2: I pay.
1: Something's happening. I don't 99 know.
2: 99 cents a month to see how Monica Brooks sleep. Yeah. Maybe you were skipping in your sleep because you're celebrating today.
1: Celebrating.
2: Are you celebrating today? Today's
1: a very
2: special day.
1: I celebrate every day.
2: So you're celebrating. You're celebrating today because today is National Power Rangers Day.
3: Go, go, Power Rangers! Go, go, Power Rangers!
1: Oh, my God.
2: This is my show right here.
3: Go, go, Power Rangers!
2: Who are they?
1: Yes.
2: Man, yes. Today is National Power Rangers Day. And growing up, to be my friend when I was a kid, you had to answer two questions.
1: Oh.
2: The first question was, if you could be any Ninja Turtle, which Ninja Turtle would you be? And then the second question was, if you could be any Power Ranger, which Power Ranger would you be? So, Monica, we've been working together for like over seven years now. I need answers to both of those questions.
1: Both will.
2: Which Ninja Turtle and which Power Ranger?
1: Oh, gosh.
2: Come on now.
1: So which one was it? Was it Michelangelo that had the attitude? One that
2: Raphael.
1: Had Raphael.
2: Raphael.
1: So I was, Raphael.
2: He had the red bandana.
1: Yes.
2: The red whatever.
1: Uh-huh.
2: The sassy one.
1: But
2: okay,
1: when it comes to
2: that.
1: Which one was cute, there was the one that had the glasses.
2: They all look the same, but you're talking about Donatello.
1: Donatello.
2: But they all look
1: the same. All right, then.
2: All right.
1: Okay.
2: And which Power Ranger would you be?
1: Come on, I was a pink.
2: You were Kimberly.
1: I was Kimberly.
2: You were Kimberly.
1: Yeah.
2: I was Tommy.
1: Okay.
2: I was Tommy... the green and white ranger.
1: Yes.
2: And so anytime, you know, me and my cousins or me and my friends are out in the yard playing, I was Tommy.
1: But did anyone ever try to take that away from you?
2: Oh, 1,000%. And I'm like, no,
1: you
2: are Billy, the nerd, the blue Power Ranger.
1: That's all right.
2: Yeah. There was Jason, the leader. He was red. Zach was the black one.
1: Uh-huh.
2: Trina was the yellow one. Oh,
1: yeah.
2: Man. Happy National Power Rangers Day to everyone.

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1: And we are already getting texts in to 52353 of people sharing their fails of the week. But we have to talk to Betty. Betty called in to 540-774-9236 because she says that she has a funny fail of the week story. Good morning, Betty.
2: Good morning.
1: All right. So what you got for us in the fail of the week?
2: Well, I was watching my niece's hamster for one night, and somehow that little thing managed to come home with me.
1: Oh, you got a new roommate. And a hamster. Yeah. All right. Well, let's find out exactly how you hamster napped. Is that a word? Kidnapped? Yeah. Hamster napped? All right, let's figure out what happened. That's going to come up next on K92's Fail of the Week.

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1: All right, don't go anywhere because after we read a couple of these text messages that have come in to 52353, we got to hear from Betty because Betty is sharing her Fail of the Week. It has something to do with her stealing a hamster. K92's Fail of the Week is your opportunity to just to share something that went wrong in your life recently.
2: Yes, because we have a text right here that says, my Fail of the Week is I got leftover steak and ribs and I forgot the box in the car overnight.
1: You got to throw them out. Do not try to reheat them. They stay in the car overnight. You got to throw them out. Okay?
2: Your system.
1: Don't tear your stomach up going to work and everything. We got another text in to 52353. This is from Sophia in Forest. Sophia says, my fail of the week, I am learning to drive, and I was driving yesterday and did what my dad told me to do while driving. And he almost got me hit by a fire truck.
2: That's no good.
1: This is why your mama should be teaching you. Sophia, your dad out here all willy-nilly and everything.
2: You just did it wrong.
1: All right, let's talk to Betty, who has something going on. Her fail of the week is dealing with a hamster. So, Betty, what is your fail of the week?
3: Well, my sister asked me to stay at her house and watch my niece's hamster while they were out of town. And, like, pretty simple job. Feed it, give it water, make sure the cage is secure. And I stayed overnight, and sometime during the night, the hamster escaped. I wake up the next morning, and it's gone. And I'm kind of freaking out because, A, there's a rodent loose in the house, and, B, my niece loves this hamster.
1: Uh-huh.
3: So I'm looking everywhere, under furniture, behind the couch, in closets. I'm going, here, hamster, hamster, like, nothing. And I finally have to call my sister and have to tell her I have some bad news. The hamster's missing. And we're both just like freaking out. But after searching everywhere, it's just, it can't be found. So we figure out maybe it'll eventually come out.
1: Yeah, because like maybe it's in under the sink. It got in a corner somewhere, like, you know, rodents tend to do.
3: Yeah, and it's tiny. So I pack up my stuff and I head home. And a couple of hours later, I'm unpacking one of my bags when I hear this little scratching sound. And I open it up and there's the hamster.
1: Oh, it traveled.
2: Yeah.
1: It's like a Disney movie.
3: Yes, it's a traveling hamster. It had climbed into my bag and apparently decided to come home with its auntie. So I called my sister and I said, good news, I found the hamster. And she goes, where? And I said, in my bag. And now I'm not the hamster babysitter. I'm the hamster kidnapper.
1: Maybe the hamster wants you to have a pet. Do you have a pet hamster at your house?
3: I do not and I will not.
1: No, I think you should.
2: She said that's a hard

0: No, I
1: don't think so. But here's the craziest bit. When we were kids, our brother had a hamster, and around Christmas time, we were going to visit grandma and grandpa, and his hamster has disappeared. He's distraught. He's so upset. We come home. He opens up his suitcase. He doesn't unpack because he was, you know, a messy kid. And all of a sudden, we hear screams, and we're like, oh my God, what's happened? And we run upstairs. His hamster's been in the suitcase the whole time.
2: So basically, your family is a family of the traveling hamsters. Hey, Betty, thank you so much for sharing that fail with us.
1: You're welcome.

0: If you're talking about it, so are we.
1: What's trending? What's trending?
0: It's Trending Topics with the K92 Morning Thing.
2: The Virginia Lottery, they're telling people to watch out for scams because there are some folks out there that are trying to scam Virginians. And they're trying to target us by saying, we'll give you money for your personal information. And of course, you have to check on your elders.
3: Yes, you do.
2: Yeah, and tell them don't respond to things, everything. If you get a phone call saying, hey, give me your social and I'll send you $20, you know, or free lottery tickets. No, do not listen to that.
3: You got to watch out. They'll sneak up on you. Them scams will sneak up on you.
2: They sure will. Okay, so President Trump, he signed an order renaming Lake Ontario to what?
4: And finally, I guess the purpose of this more than anything else is we're going to be changing the name of Lake Ontario. Effective immediately to Lake America. That's going to take place right now as I sign the order.
2: Yep, so that happened yesterday.
3: I just don't care about the lake enough. I don't care about Lake Ontario,
2: so much
3: Lake
2: stuff,
3: America.
2: So many things going on. All right, so matter of fact,
3: I will say this though. If I had the power that he had, I'd probably do some stuff like this too.
2: Just

0: St. James. Like, no, it's everything else.
1: It is no longer Mount Rushmore. It's Mount Antoine.
0: Oh, my gosh.
1: Poor Antoine. I was 5 years old. I was 10. I was 16. And I'm an old man.
0: Oh, man. All right. So, you know, we're still processing and mourning Dolly Parton. I watched on Facebook where a woman, she posted a Facebook Live, and she was just boo-hooing.
1: Ugh.
0: And, you know, because it meant so much.
1: Dolly
0: meant so much to her.
1: Broke a lot of hearts with her passing.
0: Yeah, well, Chris Stapleton. Now, we love some Chris Stapleton.
1: Yes, we do.
0: Well, he decided to give a little tribute to Dolly by performing I Will Always Love You.

0: You better and, sing that song, boy.
1: This, I love some Chris Stapleton. This is going to sound like an insult, but he reminds me of like a stink bug in the sense of...
0: Wow.
1: No, and this is where I'm talking about. Hold on. Wow. Because where he never really aged. He just came out the womb like as grown. Like, we never... How old is the man? I don't know, and I kind of don't want to know.
0: I feel like there were so many different other examples you could have done other than stink bug. Like, I feel like there are no baby squirrels. I feel like squirrels and chipmunks squirrels. Are grown.
1: I feel like I've seen a baby squirrel. I've never seen a baby stink bug.
0: Chris Stapleton.
1: I love Chris Stapleton.
0: A stink bug.
1: And I'm talking about he doesn't age. He just came out, just grown.
0: You call that man a stink bug.
1: Okay. All right.
0: That's all I'm saying. You call that man a stink bug.
1: All right. So this right here, tragic because the sexiest voice died. The sexiest voice. My man died.
0: What are you talking about, Monica? I'm still right here. I don't know what you're talking about.
1: Peter Cullen. If you don't know who Peter Cullen is, he is the voice of my Optimus Prime.
2: My name is Optimus Prime.
1: I say it.
2: We are autonomous robotic organisms from the planet Cybertron. My name is Optimus Prime.
1: Mm-hmm.
0: It does send chills down you.
1: It doesn't
0: chills down your chest and everything.
1: I hope he waited tables back in the day because he's like, would you like a buttered roll? I'll take all of them.
0: Oh, it's so sad.
1: But yeah, he passed away. So you were talking about the third. Death comes in threes.
0: That's three celebrities in 3 days.
1: And also 85 years young.
0: Man.
1: May he rest in peace.
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0: It's your K92 Morning Thing with Monica and Antoine, and today is going to be a high of 86, partly cloudy. It's currently 70 in Roanoke, 72 in Lynchburg, and 67 in NRV.
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4: Oh, man. There's a new documentary. I cannot take my eyes off of it. It's on Apple TV Plus. And Monica, I think that you would like it.
5: Okay.
4: Even though you aren't, you know, a big sports fan, the Dynasty UConn Huskies is on Apple TV Plus. And the reason I think that you would like it, even though you don't care about sports that much, mm-hmm. it's more about the psychology of sports as a man coaching college women. Basketball. It's more so like what happened like behind the closed doors is, you know, it's about Gino Auriemma and how he built a dynasty winning 12 national championships with the UConn Huskies women's team. But it shows how he got there and the issues that he ran into being a very abrasive, brash, occasionally rude man coaching some young women and getting them to the point of where they could call themselves champion. It also shows how he had the rivalry with Pat Summitt, who was the queen of women's college basketball.
5: Okay.
4: Rest in peace, Pat Summitt. And she was coaching at Tennessee and the rivalry and how he might have been a little rude, a little mean to her while she was the darling.
5: So he's just like an awful person.
4: I wouldn't say he's an awful person. He's a very harsh coach.
5: Okay.
4: Think Ted Lasso, but the exact opposite.
5: Oh.
4: Everything you like about Ted Lasso does not exist.
5: Yeah.
4: with Coach Gino Auriemma. But it's really cool to see how powerhouse programs are built or the psychology between coaches and their players. And as, you know, as a basketball coach, I coach girls. It is interesting to see the dynamics there as they get older because I coach high school.
5: Yeah.
4: He's coaching girls that are the best of the best. So it's very interesting to see those parallels, to see the highs, the lows.
5: Right.
4: That sometimes they felt like even though they won the championship, they couldn't get excited because they knew they had to do it again.
5: Okay.
4: It's just a very well done documentary. It's called The Dynasty UConn Huskies. It's on Apple TV Plus. I promise you don't have to love sports to love this documentary. It is very, very good. Monica, what recommendation do you have for the Binge Watch Weekend?
5: Well, we felt it last Sunday. It felt like fall, right?
4: It did.
5: So, yeah, so we're heading into spooky season. I said that before.
4: Oh, boy.
5: Yeah.
4: Already?
5: Yes. Yeah.
4: And
5: so the movie Passenger. So that's where a young couple, they get into a car accident. Yeah, and then they leave the accident with a demon. And that demon is trying to, like, take them over. So I want to watch this on Paramount. I want to check that out.
4: When I went to see Obsession earlier this year, I saw the trailer for Passenger. And I'm like, oh, it actually made me jump a
5: little. And it's like when you know those country back roads, right? Because I know this one time I saw some kind of spirit. Or maybe it was some drunk. I don't know. But it's really dark at night in Bedford County, one of those back roads. I'm like, oh! Passenger.
4: But anyway. Yes, we got more suggestions and more recommendations. Just go to our website, k92radio.com, and check out the Morning Thing blog. There's also something for you Looney Tunes fans called Coyote versus Acme. That's on there.

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0: It's your K92 morning thing with Monica and Antoine, and we got to talk to Olivia in the ladies' room today. What's going on?
1: Well, my boyfriend has absolutely ruined my relationship with my family.
2: It's your boyfriend's fault?
1: Yeah, essentially.
0: Okay.
2: Let's see.
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0: advice and solving life's biggest dilemmas. 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
1: All right, so Olivia, you said that your boyfriend has ruined your relationship with your family. What did he do?
2: Well, he proposed to me during my sister's wedding. And so that was a big strike. She thinks that I encouraged him to do it, so that makes it even worse, of course. In fact, all my sisters are mad. You know, I'm the youngest of four, and they, you know, they always say that I'm always stealing the spotlight. It's always about me, and, you know, so this was another example of that. And, of course, I didn't plan that, though I did say yes.
3: Oh, okay. Congratulations.
1: Congrats.
3: It took me a second to respond because I was so busy just thinking about, is Olivia just trying to take everyone's shine? Is her family right about it? But no, I get the frustration with your family because what they say, you're not supposed to propose at someone else's wedding or whatever, but you can't control when your boyfriend does it.
2: Exactly. I think he afterwards understood that it was a little inappropriate because he apologized and, you know, he didn't mean to cause any issues. He thought it was going to be romantic and I don't know. So I feel like I have to repair things.
1: So your sisters, were they immediately mad and angry? Could you see it on their faces? Or were they like, oh, congrats. Well, we're going to talk about this later.
2: I mean, I could tell because I know them. So I could tell that their like smiles were too big to be nice. It was like, you know, they on the surface, they were being kind, but I could feel the tension almost immediately. I could feel it without even looking at them at first.
3: I mean, I could tell you what's going to happen right now.
1: What?
3: Whenever Olivia and her fiance, whenever they get married, someone's announcing a pregnancy at their wedding.
1: They are not.
3: Someone is announcing a pregnancy during the vows.
1: Now she's not going to invite her sister.
3: The pastor's going to say, does anyone object? I don't object, but I have a plus one.
1: Oh, man.
3: Oh, man. Now, what was your relationship like before? I know you said that they already had feelings about you always taking the shine and everything. It seems like you guys had a tumultuous relationship going into this.
2: Well, I wouldn't call it,

0: tumultuous. I'd say that they always seem to have issues with, you know, anything I bring up. I mean, I've always been the little sister, so mm-hmm. they, you know, I've always been the annoying little sister. And then as I got older, I was like, obviously the spotlight stealer. And, you know, so it's been, we love each other, but it's been, you know, I would say all my life, there's been that little bit of a, like, I have to walk on eggshells a little bit to, like, kind of prove that I'm not
1: what they say you are.
2: Yeah. Just tell them you naturally shine. You can't help that.
0: Exactly. Thank you.
1: Your wedding has to be better than her wedding. Just saying. Like, you gotta do it on the moon. If you could do it on the moon, do it on the moon.
0: That's a good idea.
2: hey, Olivia, we're going to try to get you some help. See if we can remedy this situation.
1: How do you have that conversation and be like, I didn't mean to steal the shine?
2: Right.
1: Someone has to know.
2: Yes. Okay, so call in at 540-774-9236, or you can text in right now to 52353 in the ladies' room with Olivia on K92.

0: advice, and solving life's biggest dilemmas. This is The Ladies' Room with Monica Brooks on K92.
1: Olivia's family, they're mad with her. Her sisters. Because her boyfriend, Olivia's boyfriend, proposed at one of her sister's wedding. So now they're just like, ugh.
2: How dare she do this?
1: She tried to steal the spotlight once again. And Olivia's like, well, she did say yes to the proposal. But now she's trying to, you know, fix the family. What can she do?
3: I don't think love has a time.
1: You don't think so?
3: No. Maybe they were at the wedding and her boyfriend got super inspired. Super motivated. Isn't that what you want in a relationship?
1: Well,
3: if he wanted to, he would. And he wanted to at the wedding.
1: It was that moment. It felt so right. So much so love in the air. Well, we ask you to text in to 52353 or call us at 540-774-9236. And we have one text that says, Antoine is right. She didn't know he was going to propose. It sucks that it happened. She needs to apologize to her sister and hope that she moves on from it. And that's Dana Radford.
3: It doesn't suck that it happened.
1: It sucked
3: that maybe the timing was off, but it doesn't suck that it happened. We got another text in, and I don't like this text. 52353. They said there is nothing Olivia can do because it was grossly inappropriate. At this point, Olivia needs to try and make amends and explain the relationship dynamics to the boyfriend, and as this is on him for making a bad decision as well. And then for the wedding, Olivia either needs to have a very small wedding that doesn't overshadow the sisters in some way, shape, or form.
1: Oh my goodness.
3: No, we are not going to condemn this man for being in love and wanting to make Olivia his forever.
1: You see, Sierra and Bedford says sisters are definitely going to ruin her wedding. There's no way the boyfriend was that dumb.
3: Now, that is a concern. If the sisters are hating on you.
1: Oh, man.
3: Someone's going to try to mess up your wedding.
1: Okay, and then we have Holly on the phone. Holly, what do you say?
4: I think that Olivia wanted the drama. I think that she loves being a little, like, spotlight stealer.
3: So even though she didn't know it was going to happen, you don't think she's too upset that it happened and when it happened?
4: No. She didn't seem apologetic. She knew how to frame it to you guys and, like, show, like, and now I don't know what to do and da-da-da-da-da. And I'm like, she's just frustrated that her sisters are upset. She doesn't care that he did it that way. You know, it's like, I'm like, you need to wait for your sisters to reach out if they want to even talk to you. I'm like, they're probably genuinely mad. She's like, no, we love each other. And I'm like, girl, you upstaged your sister's wedding. Like, that's a one day thing. Like, that's forever. Mm-hmm. That's what happened.
3: I tell you what, Holly. If I wasn't mistaken, I'd think you were Olivia's sister right now.
1: I know.
4: I feel for her sisters, for sure.
1: Okay.
3: Oh, man. Now, it is a one day thing for her sister, but at the same time, you know, this is an exciting moment for Olivia. Why can't we share the excitement? There's enough excitement pie for everyone to have a slice.
4: She had an opportunity to, like, hush him down and be like, no. Like,
3: Stand
4: and
3: up.
4: Then, like, we can do this again. You know, I'll say yes next time.
1: So, Holly,
4: this is my sister's wedding.
1: Holly, do you think that she put a little bug in her boyfriend's ear for him to propose at an event like that? Like, maybe something where he forgot?
4: I doubt it.
3: Monica, don't you lean into this.
4: Come into the radio show to try to get people on her side and be like, I'm just a victim. I can see exactly how this dynamic goes.
3: Poor Olivia. All she did is just try to find love and y'all just crapping on her.
1: Thank you, Holly. Thank you for coming on with us on K92.
4: Yep.

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1: And we want to give one more huge shout out to the William Byrd High School Terriers. 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

K92, and it says here in this study, nearly 50% of women say they've withdrawn emotionally from dating. Is that the case for you?

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K92, Jay Styles, and do you know the average woman smiles 62 times a day, where the average man only smiles 8 times? 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

0: Yeah.
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K92, there's a Gen Z retirement home now open in Malaysia for, quote, burned out young adults. 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

K92, Jay Styles. They say long-term singleness can make you more emotionally independent and self-aware. Give me some discipline. Ooh, I wish I had some discipline more than I do now. But I don't like being single. I don't know. Maybe I need to be.

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K92, Jay Styles. 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

Ella Langley, hopefully going 20 weeks in a row, top of the Billboard charts, to beat out the current three-way tie between her, Shaboozey, and Lil Nas X. 19 weeks, number one song, K92.

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K92 is Freddie Mac. Happy Friday. 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

and now her career is over. See, Snickers was onto something. You're not you when you're hungry. 23-year-old healthcare assistant convicted after stealing an 83-year-old's patient, his debit card, shortly after he died from COVID, and she went to the vending machine and got some snacks. Like, she didn't even go crazy. She just went and got something to eat downstairs in the hospital. Wow. 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

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We are K92. It's your Friday, and we appreciate you letting us be a part of the beginning, only the beginning of your weekend with Ariana Grande.

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Olivia Rodrigo, the most recent artist to collab with Lego. She's got a set out now. It's five sets, actually. One is a record player, like a vinyl player. It actually spins. She said it's her favorite. I think I'm going to buy that one. Build it this weekend.

like Gap trying to make a comeback in their new fall campaign, starring the one and only Malcolm Todd. He's on K92 on your Friday afternoon singing Earrings. Hello.

Toy Story 5 going to be on Disney Plus next month, and it did make $1 billion plus at the box office. Taylor Swift dropped a music video yesterday for this song. It's got the piano version that she sang at the Grammy ceremony that she was at earlier this week. So check that out on YouTube for her song, I Knew It, I Knew You, with K92.

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Teddy Swims, Mr. Know-It-All on Virginia's number one hit music station, kicking off your weekend. Thanks for letting us be a part of it. I'm Freddie Mac. She's Tate McRae. This is Greedy.

So we got two more spots left. William Byrd taking that first Play for Purpose spot. And your school could be next. 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You can vote for your school to be the winner of Freedom First. 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Or you can text PFP to 52353. We'll send it right to you. Cat's Eye is on. You're the-

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3: Hi, I'm Pastor Kevin. Life hurts. Life, it's not fair. It's hard. And you know, as we go through life, we will all be hurt. It may be physically, emotionally, relationally, financially, or spiritually, but life hurts. It's not a question of if, but when you will be hurt. And when it happens, we all wonder, God, if you're so good, why did you allow whatever to happen? Now, there could be several answers to that question, but remember, there's a big difference between what God allows and what God causes. The Bible says one reason God allows it to happen, whatever the it is in your life, was so we wouldn't rely on ourselves, but on God.
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Ella fans worldwide. First of all, hoping she stays away from Drake because, ugh, he went to her show in Arkansas. Yeah, no thanks. Protect Ella at all costs. She is looking to beat out Lil Nas X and Shaboozy. Currently a three-way tie for the 19 weeks number one song in the country. We'll find out Monday if she hits 20 weeks in a row. We're hoping so. We think so. This is Choosing Texas, K92. Just when I-

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You can spot a scammer on a dating app real quick. 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You got to notice those red flags. That fast-paced love bombing, like from the beginning, like you think you're in love with me, is suspicious. No. Don't get caught up in that. Don't get scammed online because it's happening all around us. It's K92, Virginia's number one hit music station.

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I feel a little weird about this. Khloe Kardashian's denim jean brand is making some new jeans. They're called Jolene's. It's a Dolly Jolene's collection. I don't know how I feel about them making money off of her death in that way. 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I don't know.

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It's Freddie Mac, and it took 12 years for that song to come to fruition. It's a really long time. Couldn't figure out a name for it. Kept changing lyrics, kept changing music. They finally got it together. Martin Garrix and Ed Sheeran. 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

Virginia's number one hit music station, K92, Olivia Rodrigo. She's got Lego sets out now. I want to buy them. There's five of them. One is a vinyl that actually spins. So I might have to get that this weekend and build it. She's singing Drop Dead off the new album with K92.

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So the music video is out as of the other day, and it's Taylor Swift. It's the animated Toy Story 5 themed music video for it, and it's the acoustic or piano version of that song from T-Swift. I knew it. I knew you. Virginia's number one hit music station, K92. Oh, Toy Story 5 going to be streaming on Disney Plus next month, too, by the way.

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1: Sabrina Carpenter also paid tribute to Dolly Parton. They have a song together. Her one version of her Please, Please, Please song with Dolly Parton. She paid tribute to her this week. Man, what a week it's been, right? Losing so many famous stars, Tim Curry as well. And the voice of Optimus Prime. It's just, it's been a week. We are ready for a weekend. We need a break from all of it. 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

Happy weekend to you. We are Virginia's number one hit music station, K92. I'm Freddie Mac. Thanks for letting us be the soundtrack to your weekend. We'll be here all weekend. We're not going anywhere. Thanks for having us on and enjoying all the hits like Teddy Swims, Mr. Know-It-All.

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HITS. 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

K92, Julian on the radio. So recently, Ariana Grande, she did a little pre-show tribute at her London show to show love to the late and great Dolly Parton. It was classy, to say the least. Here she is, Petal, on your trending top five.

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songs that are imprinted in our lives forever, songs that'll never die. That one for sure, Flo Rida is low. Also, Lil Jon's Get Low. One Direction's What Makes You Beautiful. What about Miley Cyrus, Party in the USA? You got one? Hit me. K92. I know.

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You're on your way to loving this kid. He is Brian from BSB's son, Bailey Latrell, So Be It. 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